mental night is when I search for the light. 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

I used to worry, thought I was going mad in a hurry, getting stressed, making excess mess in darkness, no electricity, something's all over me greasy, insomnia, please release me and let me dream of making mad love to my girl on the heath, tearing off tights with my teeth. But there's no release, no peace. I toss and turn without cease, like a curse. Open my eyes and rise like yeast. At least a couple of weeks since I last slept, kept taking sleepers. But now I keep myself pecked deeper still. The night I write by candlelight, I find in sight fundamental movement. So when it's black, this insomniac, take an original tack, keep the beast in my nature under ceaseless attack. I get no sleep, I can't get no sleep.

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Knowing what you're thinking and hearing how your day has been. Do you think you can tell me everything, darling?

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1: About that bass, no trouble. I'm all about that bass, no trouble. 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

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See, 'cause that's where the party's at, and you find out if you do that.

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